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It's a bizarre piece of intel to share with you. Massage, of course, is supposed to help us unwind. But now new research shows what we eat or drink beforehand could ruin the whole experience. A study in the International Journal of Psychophysiology found that consuming glucose, which of course is the sugar that floods your bloodstream after a soda, a frappuccino, or a sweet snack, it keeps the body's fight-or-flight system raised during a massage, preventing relaxation. For the study,

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Picking you up, making you feel good, this is the John Tesh Radio Show. All right, my friends, if you're thinking about getting into real estate flipping, but buying a single family home is just way too expensive right now, there is an alternative and it's becoming very popular. Flipping mobile homes. Business Insider saying flipping mobile homes is the most overlooked real estate opportunity because if you have $5,000 in Google Maps, you can find trailer parks all over the U.S. and Canada with units for sale that just need some TLC. Now, most mobile homes are cheap, partly because the selling price does not include land, right? Most buyers pay only for the structure and then pay rent to the person who owns the trailer park land. You know this. So you can usually get a mobile home for a song. As far as an investment, it's recession-proof and in high demand. The trailer park homes are appreciating in value up nearly 60% over the last 5 years. And you don't need a trust fund to get started. Just hustle, research, and the willingness to clean, paint, or fix a leaky roof. And if you don't want to flip mobile homes, well, trailer park stock is also hot. The price has risen over 4,000% in the last 10 years.

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1: So, Gabe, we talk a lot on the program about the power of awe, as in A-W-E, and how it can cure anxiety, it can cure depression. The reason I bring this up is because you were on vacation with your family, mm-hmm. and you sent me some texts that were very powerful texts.
2: Yes.
1: And also some photos, and you're saying you can't. Where were you? Were you in Zion National Park?
2: Zion National Park, and it was overwhelming to see the rock walls. It's one long canyon with these hikes that go off either side, and it feels like you're in a cathedral built by God Himself. It is unbelievable, and the mood altering effect of being in awe of these giant rock faces and this these beautiful rock formations. For me, it had the most amazing, amazing effect on my mood and my family's mood. We just had a great time.
1: Well, yeah, speaking of family, you have your kids are 13, 11, and
2: 8.
1: Did it have that effect, or were they just going through the motions? That's
2: no,
1: pretty young.
2: It had that effect on them. Like they would just exhaust themselves hiking and taking in the scenery, and then at the end of the day, they would just pass out. They were so exhausted and happy, and they still fight. They're still kids. They're still
1: right.
2: They're still mean to each other. But it was fantastic to get to see the look on their
1: faces.
2: And
1: what about sharing it with the family?
2: I mean,
1: especially your wife. Yeah.
2: That's what life is about.
1: Yeah.
2: That's for me, that's what life is about. So I feel like that was the most incredible to me.
1: The power of experiencing and understanding and appreciating.

0: 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I'm John Tesh. 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
1: Quick update from our friend, dermatologist Dr. Mitchell Goldman. He says, hey, check out your neck. If it's bothering you, if it's looking 10 years older than your face, remember, your smartphone addiction could be to blame. Dr. Goldman says, constantly lowering your head to look at your phone will cause the skin on your neck to sag. And horizontal lines will also form. That's because the skin on the neck is thinner than on other parts of the body. It also has relatively few oil glands, unlike the face. Put it all together, your neck will become as wrinkly as a turtle. So to prevent premature neck wrinkles, moisturize it daily, wear sunscreen, hold your phone at eye level.

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0: 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It's the John Tesh Radio Show, intelligence for your life, on the air and online at Tesh.com. And check this out, between birthdays and any other gift-giving occasion, does the woman in your life ever say to you, you don't have to get me anything? And if she does, do you listen to her or do you get her something anyway? Well, a new survey finds that even if a wife or girlfriend speaks those words, 88% of men will ignore them and get her something. I'm in there myself. It's a good idea, by the way, since we now know women in the survey said, even if they say they don't want anything, 65% still expect at least a small gift.
1: Tell us what you think. 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
0: Coming up, we now know a few minutes of exercise could slash your risk of multiple diseases. I'm going to tell you which exercise works best next.

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Relax, unwind, and feel good tonight with Omaha's greatest hits and the John Tesh Radio Show. Did you know that chatbots like ChatGPT can be too nice? In fact, they're giving users too much positivity and praise about how good and clever their prompts are. And there's a name for this, sycophancy. That's when a chatbot changes its responses to align with its users' beliefs or opinions, agreeing with everything they say. Why does this happen? Because bots are trained using a technique called reinforcement learning from human feedback. That means they learn to adapt based on what people like, and people like being told they're right, even if they're wrong. The problem is that can make an AI assistant less effective. For example, an AI bot in a medical setting might downplay serious symptoms to reassure the user. In fact, researchers got ChatGPT to change a correct answer to a wrong one simply by responding, "I don't think that's right." That means an education bot helping students with homework could tell them their wrong answers are correct just to make them happy. AI companies are aware of this issue and will adjust future models so they go into sycophant mode less often. You can also tell your chatbot to give you factual answers

0: This is the John Tesh Radio Show on Omaha's greatest hits, 99.9 KGOR. Now, I don't have any of this stuff here yet, Gib, here in the studio, but I'm going to get some. It's a sleep hack. You stir nutmeg powder into warm milk or tea before bed. Okay. I always have a hard time going to sleep. I was just thinking about our radio show. Yeah. According to the Journal of Ethnopharmacology, nutmeg has natural compounds that have sedative effects. It can help you drift off faster and sleep longer. And nutmeg helps with light sleep and deep sleep, which is the most restorative. You just need a teaspoon in your warm milk or nighttime tea. What does nutmeg taste like?
1: Like Christmas.
0: Oh, yeah. Okay.
1: We mostly have nutmeg in our...
0: So maybe it's in the eggnog? Or?
1: It's in the eggnog. So, yeah, nutmeg is in... It's the umami taste in the eggnog. So you got the cream, the brandy, the cinnamon, and then the nutmeg that adds a little punch to it. So it'll just make it kind of taste like a Christmas spice without the cinnamon. And you could add a little bit of cinnamon in there too if you want. But add that and then you have deep sleep. It's got to be hard to find nutmeg not in November and December. That's my only thing.
0: I got you. Well, I'll stock up.
1: There you go.

0: This is the John Tesh Radio Show on Omaha's greatest hits, 99.9 KGOR. Here's one of those conversation starters you know I love. Have you ever wondered why it gets harder to carry a child when they fall asleep and why the kid actually feels heavier? It's because they relaxed completely and they stop holding on. According to researcher Marilyn Voss-Savant, when a child falls asleep in your arms, their weight sags and shifts from your upper body to your arm muscles, which are weaker, of course, by comparison. Think about it. It's much easier to carry a heavy handbag or backpack on your shoulders than when it's dangling from one hand. Also, our skeletons are supported by our powerful leg muscles. But if you tried to stand on your hands, it would be much harder. Same weight, weaker muscles. It's also easier to hold on to a child who's awake because their own muscles hold them somewhat stiffly. But when they're asleep or don't want to be picked up, they become as limp as a 30-pound bag of flour and nearly impossible to carry. And that's the secret to why a sleeping child is heavier than one who's awake. Believe me, grandfather of three, I know the feeling.
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0: 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Get ready for an important piece of health intelligence. John Tesh here. It's intelligence for your life. Protecting your heart. Let's talk. It might be as easy as walking just a little faster because a new study in the journal Heart shows that brisk walking can cut your risk of heart rhythm problems by a whopping 43%. Here's the trick. You have to walk over 4 miles an hour. And get this. The benefits were strongest in people with high blood pressure. In other words, it helps those who need it most. Researchers say about one-third of the heart protection comes from things like an improved metabolism and lower inflammation. So a fitness tracker that calculates your walking pace may be all you need to help add years to your life and life to your years.
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0: Alrighty, coming up, if you always come home from vacation more exhausted than when you left, a sleep expert says the fix is simpler than you think. It starts the moment you wake up. Stand by. Sitting.

0: 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I'm John Tesh. 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
1: When I saw this, Gabe, I was thinking of your eldest daughter, your 13-year-old, because I see her doing this all the time when you're talking to her, or and maybe she does it in class too. It's the latest way to relax. It's called stress sketching. Basically just a new word for doodling, but according to Psych Central, it could be a form of art therapy and have a positive effect on your health, because when you're doodling or stress sketching, you're exercising your creativity and imagination, which will lower anxiety levels. Great for people with ADD. The advice is spend 3 minutes doodling a pattern that contains curves like ocean waves, hearts, or the letter U.
2: You know, your wife does this too. We always joke that my oldest is just a clone of mom.
1: Yeah.
2: And this is absolutely something that they share. Mom will sit there and draw flowers all day long while she's on very important calls, which meet all of these criteria. It's got curves. My daughter does it. It is a great way to keep your brain engaged on verbal and oral tasks, aural, A-U-R-A-L, while you have to listen on a conference call. So the research is in. This is absolutely beneficial, and I've seen it in my own life.
1: I think that Einstein was a doodler. We've had that story before. Yeah.
2: E equals MC squared was originally just a sketch. Just happened upon it.
1: Very funny.

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1: We'd like to know if you might be dealing with a psycho, someone with psychopathic qualities. There are two dead giveaways, according to the journal Personality and Individual Differences. Turns out people with high levels of psychopathic personality traits, they move their heads less when they're talking.
2: Wow!
1: That's true for both men and women. Another body language cue that you might be dealing with a psychopath, they use more hand gestures than most people, so they move their heads less and their hands more. Creepy already. People, I can see it in my mind. People who do these two things are more likely to have psychopathic personality traits, which are things like not caring about other people's suffering, not showing any remorse, ever, being a skillful liar, bragging frequently, not planning ahead, leaving things to the last minute. I'm a psychopath. And a person with psychopathic tendencies may be superficially charming, but they fail to keep promises. Something to keep in mind when you meet new people. Keep the body language cues in.
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Plenty of feel-good music, Omaha's greatest hits, and helpful hints, too, here on the John Tesh Radio Show. Hey, intelligent people, do you think there's a temperature at which we're happiest? Scientists say yes, and it's a lot colder than you might expect. The temperature at which we're happiest is 57 degrees Fahrenheit, 14 Celsius. That's according to Osaka University in Japan. They conducted daily happiness surveys of study participants over a year and a half, tracking how happy people said they were each day, along with the daily temperature, wind speed, humidity, precipitation, and hours of sunshine. Somewhat surprisingly, the researchers found that happiness is maximized at 57 degrees Fahrenheit.

0: waking you up, making you feel good. This is the John Tesh Radio Show on Omaha's greatest hits, 99.9 KGOR. Get ready to move from the place you are right now in your life to the place you were meant to be. Intelligence for your life with me, John Tesh. And look at this. One of the hottest activities for adults these days is taking swimming lessons. Gosh, I guess 40 years ago, I used to teach adult swimming lessons at the Y. Why are so many adults again hopping in the pool? A few reasons. First, there's been a fourfold increase in triathlon competitors in the last 5 years. A lot of them have nailed the running and biking portions of the race, but want to be more comfortable swimming in open water. In fact, triathletes are more likely to get swimming instruction than running or biking. There's also more interest in what's known as masters swimming. Those are meets between adult amateur pool swimmers, and their ranks have grown 50%. Masters swimming. Older people swimming. The final reason older adults are getting in the pool, it's a total body workout that's easy on their joints. I can attest to that. Swimming improves aerobic ability like running and builds muscle like weight training. It also increases flexibility the same way yoga does, which of course is important as we age.
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0: And coming up, if you ever felt a little sorry for one of those food delivery robots when it gets stuck in a pothole while rolling down the sidewalk, science says that's completely normal. The reason why is fascinating. This will be a conversation starter for you next. Maybe.

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Have you ever felt bad for a delivery robot? You know, one of those square things with the blinky eyes? If so, you're not alone. And there's a scientific reason why. The Penn State Center for Social Responsible Artificial Intelligence says humans automatically treat computers as social beings when they meet three criteria. They're interactive, they use conversational language, and they perform roles previously filled by people. And delivery robots check all those boxes, so when we see one tipped over, our brains trigger the same social response. That same response that we'd have watching a person who needs help. But not everybody feels kindly toward them. Critics point out that delivery bots are actually rolling cameras and microphones run by big companies. For some people, the urge to kick a robot isn't really about the robot at all. It's about what it represents, like surveillance or the replacement of human jobs. I get that. That's why they're designed to look cute so people won't beat them up. Take those

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Of course, you know, we talk a lot in this program about sleep and sleep hacks. We talk about it a lot on our coaching programs as well. And now we see that the ultimate sleep hack may be just try your best to stop worrying about it. An Oxford sleep psychologist now says there's one big myth that leads to people getting less sleep. And that myth is putting in effort to improve your sleep will make it better. The latest research now reveals we should not worry about being able to fall asleep. It's the wrong thing to do. Or that we're not getting enough sleep, because when people get obsessed with it, their sleep just gets worse, and there's plenty of data supporting this. The latest sleep studies recommend that the only thing we should focus on is sticking to a sleep schedule by going to bed and waking up at the same time every day. I try this. I try so hard with this. And then you just accept the ups and downs. But again, going to bed and waking up at the same time every day, very important. And if you find yourself awake at 3 a.m., and I do often, you shouldn't freak out, says this expert. Do something that you genuinely enjoy, like listening to an audiobook, watching old family videos, or doing Wordle. Sleep will eventually come when you stop worrying about it. What works for me is a boring audiobook.

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0: 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Dave, I know this will speak to you because you've seen it work in your own life. According to the Journal Scientific Reports, if you're in a blah-blah mood, turn on a game or go see one in person. Watching other people compete in person or from your couch stimulates the area of the brain called the reward circuit. It keeps your mood steady and maximizes happiness. A study found that when you regularly watch sports, you increase your brain's gray matter in the reward circuit, which triggers lasting positivity. You must be happy and positive all the time, because how many kids' soccer games do and coaching kids' baseball games do you do a weekend?
1: Okay, but when I'm coaching or if I'm watching my kids play, I'm too invested in the outcome, and I end up... sorry if you're a parent on my kids' Little League team, but we have been losing a lot lately. So I'm
0: the bad news bears.
1: We really are the bad news bears. So I come home kind of stressed for that. But then I come home and I watch my own team either win or lose, and it is much more relaxing. And I've gotten my son addicted to, you know, the ups and downs of watching baseball, and so he has to now live with those, with that emotionally. But it's been a good couple of years for my favorite teams.
0: And your wife isn't at home.
1: She hates it. It's been a good couple of years for my favorite team. So I walk out feeling better watching other sports, but watching my kids play, I'm too invested.
0: Yeah, again, from Scientific Reports, if you want to change your mood, turn on the game or go see one in person.

0: 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Picking you up, making you feel good, this is the John Tesh Radio Show. All right, you intelligent couples, you want to strengthen your long-term relationship? Consider sharing a few more public displays of affection, or PDAs, with your partner. So holding hands while you're walking through the mall, cuddling at the movies, sharing a public kiss over dinner at a restaurant. Couples therapist Dr. Juliana Morris says PDA is something we're used to seeing for people in new relationships, but no matter how long you've been together, PDA can be a way to bond and feel closer to your partner, because when couples physically connect in public, they reinforce their commitment in front of the world. It's a way of saying, I choose you out of all the other people in the world. I don't care who knows it. Dr. Morris says that is a powerful statement. Amen?
1: Intelligence for your life. It's free, you know.
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From our weight management files, you want to satisfy your hunger without gaining weight? Do what we do in the Tesh household. You snack on almonds. According to the Journal of Clinical Nutrition, people who ate roughly 36 almonds as a snack, or 1.5 ounces, weren't as hungry the rest of the day. And the greatest reduction in hunger happened when they were eaten as a mid-morning snack, the almonds. And even though the almonds added an extra 250 calories to their diet, the almond eaters tended to eat 250 fewer calories overall throughout the day. That's because the almonds made them less hungry between meals and less interested in eating at their next meal. It's the monounsaturated fat and the fiber that suppress hunger. So go ahead, have a snack.

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I'm John Tesh. This is Intelligence for Your Life. Making you the smartest person in the room, the John Tesh Radio Show, bringing you intelligence for your life each and every day. And we want you to keep some apples on hand in case of your next stress attack. The Journal of Psychology now says just the scent of apples can derail your stress. How does this work? In a recent

0: study, people who were exposed to the aroma of apples had lower stress responses while performing irritating tasks. And the scent of apples worked better than the smell of chamomile or no scent at all. So what is it about apples? The experts say apples trigger the body's sympathetic nervous system to reduce the output of fight or flight hormones. The magic of apples.
1: Intelligence for your life.
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0: Just ahead, when it comes to staying healthy, we know we should get regular exercise, eat well, and prioritize sleep. But there's another life factor essential to good health. I'll explain how you can start tapping into this factor with a simple hello

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Relax, unwind, and feel good tonight with Omaha's greatest hits and the John Tesh Radio Show. Important question for you. Are you thinking about a career pivot this year? Well, you're not alone, because according to LinkedIn, over half of full-time workers say they're already job hunting or plan to start right now. So which jobs are growing the fastest? You'll find this interesting. Here's what LinkedIn's annual, quote, Jobs on the Rise report says. Topping the list, artificial intelligence engineer and AI consultant, which is no surprise given how fast the AI industry is exploding. But it's not just tech jobs that are available. The top 10 also includes physical therapist, travel advisor, event coordinator, sales rep, and even security guard. So LinkedIn explains it this way. Post-pandemic, people are traveling more and going to more in-person events, which is driving demand for everything from event planners to security professionals. As far as physical therapists, well, with the population aging, there's growing demand. But even people without injuries are seeing physical therapists. Why? It's now seen

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1: All right, folks, we want you to file this next tip away in your memory bank so the next time you feel a meltdown coming on.
0: Ooh.
1: If you're about to freak out, there's an antidote according to the Journal of Behavioral Medicine. You lower your voice. So when you're on edge, your heart rate and blood pressure spike. That creates tension throughout our body, and you're more likely to raise your voice. The easiest fix is to consciously lower or soften your voice, and speaking softly can make you feel 20% calmer in minutes. I have people, I'm in meetings with them sometimes, and they do this thing like this. It's softer and quieter, and it makes me, it does not quiet me, it does not make me less anxious.
2: Right, but it makes them less anxious.
1: Yeah.
2: And that's why they
1: do it.
2: But
1: I can't hear them.
2: Right. So they've read the books.
1: Don't do this to me.
2: No, they've read the books. They know the studies where if you speak softly and slowly, it makes people lean in and it makes you seem more important. But you can overdo it, right? So if you're anxious and you're freaking out and all of a sudden you just, I'm going to talk like I'm food critic on NPR. And then all of a sudden everybody's, it's too much. You got to find the happy medium. So just slow yourself down a little bit. But it does kind of cite this thing that I am always saying, which is that we have these lizard brains, you know, and we fake it till we make it. So if like, ooh, I scrunch my face up when I'm stressed, my voice gets higher when I'm stressed. And all you got to do is unscrunch your face and lower your voice. And guess what? The actual stress that's causing you to do that in the first place goes away. That is the system that our brain is. That's the way the sympathetic and parasympathetic nervous systems work.
1: If you're about to freak out, lower your voice.

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1: You know that red wine and red grapes are good for you, of course. They contain a compound found in grape skins. We're always talking about it, resveratrol. And studies have shown that higher levels of resveratrol in our blood help slow the growth of tumors and lower our risk for everything from heart disease to arthritis and diabetes. Well, now there's a new way to get your daily dose of resveratrol. This one surprised me. Board-certified family physician Dr. Joel Furman recommends roasting red grapes and using them as a topping for salads, grilled chicken, and toast. The roasting process helps break down the grape cell walls and makes the nutrients easier to absorb. That means you'll get the full cancer-fighting benefits of resveratrol without the potential side effects of alcohol.
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From the Dance, Landslide. This Jack Kratochvil, probably one of my favorite tracks from that I'd call original Buckingham Nicks Fleetwood Mac album way back in the day. Here's Prince, When Doves Cry.

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0: Omaha's greatest hits, 99.9 KGOR. Jimmy Eat World, the middle. This is Jack Cradiville. Thank you for having us on. Easy way to improve your outlook on life? Forgive. Being forgiving is linked to better psychological well-being. The more forgiving you are, the better your mental health. In other words, you forgive, but you may not want to forget. Just don't let people live in your head. It's over. It's done. Don't worry about it anymore. More classic hits.
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Omaha's greatest hits, 99.9 KGOR. Thank you for having us on. This is Jack Cradiville. You probably remember the phrase long ago, rainy days and Mondays. Now, there's an odd thing when it comes to both of them, and I'll explain coming up. Here's Journey.

0: Omaha's greatest hits, 99.9 KGOR. John Travolta, Olivia Newton-John, you're the one that I want. This is Jack Cradiville. Glad you're here. Check this out. Something I bet you didn't know. Scientists consider it less likely to rain on Monday than any other day of the week. The science behind it isn't quite clear, but the main theory is Mondays carry less pollution over the weekend. That means less dust in the air, which can actually influence rainfall. So rainy days and Mondays, never at the same time. That's just weird. There's more classic hits coming up.
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0: 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Don Henley, Boys of Summer. This Jack Cradwell, about a month away. Song not exactly about summer or baseball or other things. It's about losing your girlfriend to the boys of summer. Classic hits, Michael Jackson.
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Hey, thank you for having us on this Jack Cradiville. According to Women's Health, getting this in the mail makes you happy. And I'm not sure why exactly. We'll look into it a little further coming up. Here's Felicia.

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Classic Tom Petty, this Jack Cradiville. This is going to be fun. We'd like you to see Lynyrd Skynyrd and Foreigner on their Double Trouble, Double Vision tour. The best part? 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

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Classic hits, this Jack Cradival. What time of the day is your mental ability at its peak? It's coming soon. We'll talk about it soon, too. Here's Queen and David Bowie.

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0: 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Tracy Chapman, Fast Car, this Jack Cradiville, Good Morning. Your mental ability goes up and down during the day by as much as 30%. It's morning when creativity, alertness, and logic are at its peak. That makes morning the perfect time for writing, working, creativity, discussing tough topics. I have trouble picking out clothes to wear for the day. 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
0: Meredith shared basically a traumatizing kid moment. We've done this once before, and these are TV shows and movies that just rocked your world as a kid. I love hearing the stories on why, and we have an interesting one on line two. Thanks for holding. Hey.
2: Oh, I wanted to tell you some childhood trauma from TV shows.
3: Yes.
2: Now, I'm old, so I don't know if you'll remember Dark Shadows, the old vampire, the vampire soap opera.
0: Yep, you had the vampire soap opera right next to Outer Limits in the Twilight Zone.
2: Yeah, like Barnabas Collins. One of my oldest sisters, she used to make us watch it. We were only like 6 or 7.
3: Oh my God.
2: She would pretend to be him. And then we lived in New York at this time. We had a hallway that dead ended. And she would chase us till the end of the hallway. And we would just scream at the top of our lungs. I mean, terrified of she was going to bite our neck. And to this day, I can't read vampire movies. I don't watch them. I'm like putting my collar up if I have to deal with any kind of story about a vampire. And I feel that internal scream just in there.
3: Linda, that's me with sharks because my cousins and my sisters made me watch Jaws. And my cousin Andrew grabbed my ankles underneath the couch and scared me to high heavens. I am terrified. I literally start getting sweaty even when I see pictures of sharks.
2: Yeah, it was very terrifying. She thought it was hilarious. She still does. But I kind of still have some little anger in there about how much she terrified us.
3: I feel you. I understand. Thank you.
2: All right. Have a good day, guys.
0: See ya. You know what? I'm getting a theme here. It's not as much the show or the movie. It's your siblings.
3: That's right.
0: Your family members are traumatizing you. But Dark Shadows, Jaws, what else you got? You can text us the number 96893. You save that in your phone. It's not even a full number, 96893. When you do text us, make sure you start it with DM.
3: That's right, just like Angie did.
0: Yes.
3: Angie said, for me, it's Amityville Horror. I'm now 59 years old, and if I see a house that even looks like it, I get the chills.
0: I wholeheartedly agree with that one.
3: Absolutely. When the house has a face, and it's bleeding, and there's horrific things that happen, yes, I too cannot stand that one.
0: I made the mistake of reading the book, which I think is even scarier because they go into even more weird detail. Oy. The pig eyes, the bleeding walls. Oh. And like you said, the fact that some of that stuff like actually happened, allegedly. Uh-huh. So, all right. So stuff that traumatized you as a kid, most likely because of other family members or the fact that you were just too darn young for it.
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6: How hard could that be? Yeah. That one's kind of hard, no? 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

0: Omaha's greatest hits, 99.9 KGOR. Meredith shared some info on weird things that spooked you as a kid. Sometimes it was a TV show, just a character that just rubbed you the wrong way. And we're getting some pretty funny texts in studio.
1: Absolutely. Okay, Mark No Nuts in Chocolate. Oh, wait, you know what? He's not telling. Oh, yes. Exorcist is his, without a doubt. He said when they originally put it on TV, they did not allow you to see the little girl when she accidentally goes to the bathroom in her nightgown. They removed that from the TV version. But he said it took him 3 years to recover from seeing the horror once he saw the whole version.
0: He's not alone with The Exorcist. I love the weird, quirky ones that we're getting that. Really, it's like, why did that scare you as a kid?
1: That's right. Matt Harvey, like I said, for him, it was the twins and The Shining.
0: Okay.
1: And then Lori, again, she writes back to me about the child catcher in Chitty Chitty Bang Bang,
0: yeah,
1: who horrified me as well. And she goes, ice cream, lollipops, children. She's writing me the text. She goes, that voice still is in my head. Hey, Lori, what voice? Oh. Which one? This one?
0: What do you got?
2: And all free today. Cherry pies, cream puffs, ice cream, treacle tarts.
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2: Come along, kitty winky.
0: Okay.
1: Horrifying.
0: I could see why that would scare you. That is, I can't believe you found that. You just freaked a lot of people out.
1: Treacle tarts. Kitty witties.
0: And the kids seem to be hypnotized.
1: Oh, it's terrifying. If you don't know what we're talking about, Google child catcher Chitty Chitty Bang Bang and you will unlock a memory that you suppressed. Let's put it that way.
0: Also, wait till you hear. We have one that involves a TV commercial that freaked them out. We'll get to that coming up.
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1: On 99.9 KGOR. All right, we're going to wrap up the things that scarred you as a child regarding TV and movies. This one makes me laugh so hard. Amanda said, as a kid, I was terrified of the Chuck Wagon dog food commercials.
0: What?
1: That wagon would come out of a kitchen cabinet. Oh, my screen just jumped. Hold on.
0: Yeah.
1: It would come out of a kitchen cabinet, run out all across the floor, and I was so scared that there was one hiding in our kitchen cabinet.
0: And the dog would chase it and then be snubbed at the end when it went in magically through the cabinet, and the dog stopped and said, Where's my food?
1: It is so. I looked it up. It came out of the TV in the commercial I saw, and because it's stop action, it does have that creepy vibe to it. Amanda, you made me laugh. Thank you so much. And quickly, Chris Reed said Hitchcock the Birds freaked her out and still affects her to this day.
0: And Chris Rich on our talkback line just said the same thing.
1: The birds as well.
0: The birds.
1: And we got another one here that said the scariest thing as a kid was the Twilight Zone episode with William Shatner. Nightmare at 20,000 feet.
0: Interesting.
1: Do you remember that one?
0: Yes, that one. That one is the top of my list of traumatizing TV clips.
1: Are you serious?
0: Oh, and it's so stupid.
1: I
0: now
1: look it up.
0: It's you can see like a fluffy puppet dangling over the wing with strings, and a very young William Shatner. They redid it with John Lithgow on the remake of the Twilight Zone movie. And that's pretty scary, but this does not hold up.
1: This screenshot, though, that is a wild costume.
0: I believe we have Cammy on our talk back here.
2: Good morning, David and Meredith. This is Cammy. as far as the creepy things from childhood, I would have to say it was the Omen, where the kid tapped on the glass. Mark, let me in. That was creepy.
0: I tell you, we love you, Cammy, but I just got traumatized by your voice. I think the Omen took her larynx, poor thing.
1: That is scary.
0: Hey, she hit send. It comes right to us, and we appreciate each and every talkback.
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6: Overnight construction should be wrapping up soon on I-80 westbound between 60th and 84th. The construction at 680, both north and southbound at Pacific, is still in place. 480 eastbound into Iowa, you've got that left lane closed, starts about 14th Street. That's a look at your roads. I'm Lucy Chapman.
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29: Outside, the chance for a few morning sprinkles today. Look for partly sunny skies with gusty winds and a high reaching 84. Mostly clear and 51 overnight. Sunny with a high of 80 degrees Wednesday. Thursday looks partly sunny and breezy with a high of 83. I'm Craig Michaels.
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0: a week ago.
1: I know. Time is going so fast. We're halfway through May. Unbelievable. So you know what? I think we need to reminisce with Game Time today. I think we should do What Year Was It?
0: What year was it? Back in my day. That's what, you know what? That's what we should call the game.
1: Yeah, back in my day.
0: Back in my day. Other than that, how are you this morning? Feeling good? Ready for the show?
1: Yep, ready to go.
0: You know, yesterday we touched upon these things that traumatized you when you were a kid.
1: That's right.
0: Which led to a ton of listeners getting in touch with the show on our talkback line. We did not even get to all of them. What do you say coming up on today's show? We drift back and remember
1: scary things from childhood.
0: Yeah, that we got yesterday that we didn't even get a chance to play. That's coming up. We have your hurry up headlines and a little bit of good news, baby. Stay with David and Meredith in the morning.
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3: Traffic is light, but beginning to build. I-80, JFK, Dodge Expressway, the usual spots. 144th northbound, Maple to Hillsboro. Lane restrictions northbound 60th at Frederick. That's going to put it about halfway between I-80 and Center. Lane restrictions. And northbound 84th, just a little north of Giles. You've got lane restrictions there. That's a look at your roads. I'm Lucy Chapman.
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7: College baseball, Nebraska and Creighton renew their rivalry tonight in Omaha. NCAA softball tournament begins this week. Nebraska will take on South Dakota in its first game at the Lincoln Regional Friday. The Thunder swept the Lakers right out of the playoffs with a 115-110 win in Game 4. While Donovan Mitchell tied an NBA playoff record with 39 second-half points as the Cavs beat the Pistons to even the series at 2. I'm Ron DeMoss.
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0: 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Five for Fighting and Edwin McCain are going to be performing at Steelhouse Omaha. 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
1: All right, I'm going to run this by you, Meredith. I'm going to get your first reaction, your gut reaction to this headline.
0: Okay.
1: Boyfriend proposes with 100 pounds of gravel, and people are praising him for it.
0: Okay, I'm going to need way more information.
1: Your gut reaction, if you're like the internet at first.
2: That's the stupidest thing I ever heard.
1: However, when I
0: said I wanted a rock, not rocks. Okay?
1: So here's the deal. I've read this twice and I'm still a little baffled. But evidently, you can get gravel that could have gemstones in it. It has to be heat treated. So he gets 100 pounds and then he proposes with it. And she's probably like, what is this? Then friends and family go through and pick out the colorful ones that could be worth money.
0: Okay.
1: Come to find out, they found hundreds that were beautiful gems and 105 gemstones in the rough. One of them more than 4 carats.
0: Really?
1: Might not be a diamond, but she is now putting her favorites together for an engagement ring. So he starts off with the gravel.
0: Okay.
1: And it really sounds like...
2: That's the stupidest thing I ever heard.
1: But then turns it into like really beautiful jewelry.
0: Yep, I hated it at the start of this. And now I think it's okay. Not bad. I like the whole sentiment about it's being cobbled together with like different stones, you know, families involved. I think that's kind of cute.
1: Yeah, people are saying they are gorgeous. This has to be one of the sweetest and most original proposals I've ever heard of. Another comment says, OMG, that's wonderful. And they're talking about like matching sapphires or even a set of earrings. Think about it. 105 gemstones came out of this.
0: You could sell those all and get a very nice single ring.
1: Yes.
0: I love that he misheard I want to rock, though, and also that he needs to grovel a little. He just misheard and ruined the whole thing.
1: He wants to grovel for some gravel. Yeah, you're right. So, seeing it's not the stupidest thing you've ever heard, and he ends up like a hero on the internet.
0: Mm-hmm. Okay, well done. And seems like she's pretty happy with it.
1: She is absolutely thrilled.
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6: Westbound 80 at L Street to the inside left shoulder and the inside left lane is now blocked with that crash. Traffic is starting to get a little slow through there. Watch also for delays due to construction. Of course, 72nd and L Street gets very slow, and 84th and 60th. As you approach L Street, also slow, just as the alternate routes. That's a look at your roads. I'm Lucy Chapman.
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0: 99.9 KGOR. I've been working on this one for a while. Roses are red. Violets are blue. Shelley has another entertainment report for you. Okay, maybe I wasn't working on it that long.
1: I like it, though. Take it away, Shelley.
2: Fast and Furious is getting its own TV series. How do we know? Franchise star Vin Diesel confirmed the news himself while at NBC Universal's Upfront and Radio City Music Hall in New York City. He shared that Peacock is going to launch 4 shows from the Fast and Furious universe. However, a source from Peacock did clarify to The Hollywood Reporter that only one show from the Fast and Furious universe is currently in active development. Elsie Hewitt and Pete Davidson are sparking more breakup rumors. She celebrated her first Mother's Day, posting a bunch of pics with her baby girl. One thing missing from her post, Pete. He was working in L.A. at Netflix's The Roast of Kevin Hart, but still, he wasn't included in the post at all. This is especially noteworthy, as we told you earlier this month, how the two were reportedly in a rough patch in their relationship. A Wordle game show is officially happening at NBC, and Savannah Guthrie's hosting. Jimmy Fallon, who's an executive producer on the show, shared the news yesterday on the Today Show, where he said they've been developing the game show along with the New York Times for the past 2.5 years. Savannah teased that the show is going to be super fast-paced and fun, but also a great family game. She also acknowledged that it kind of feels strange to do this right now amid everything going on with her personally, but Savannah noted that this is something that's full of joy. And finally, Benedict Cumberbatch got himself into a road rage fight with a fellow cyclist. He was seen leaving his bike behind and walking over to an angry cyclist while in London last week after allegedly running a red light. In a video, we can see both men furiously yelling at each other, with the unknown cyclist accusing Cumberbatch of breaking traffic laws. We can hear the actor say, "I did it once," seemingly referring to running a red light. The cyclist called the Doctor Strange actor a liar, to which Cumberbatch said he was getting verbally abused. It lasted about 10 minutes, and then the cyclist left, and Cumberbatch stayed to pose for pictures with young fans.
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4: Starting to get slow now on I-80 westbound at L Street. You've got that inside left lane blocked, 2 separate crashes right around the curb. You're also going to see delays on the JFK as you make your way to I-80. Just a little slow, just heavy traffic. And that construction southbound on the JFK 75 at 370, you're down to just 1 lane, so a little slow there. That's a look at your roads. I'm Lucy Chapman.
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28: Outside, the chance for a few morning sprinkles today. Look for partly sunny skies with gusty winds and a high reaching 84. Mostly clear and 51 overnight. Sunny with a high of 80 degrees Wednesday. Thursday looks partly sunny and breezy with a high of 83. I'm Craig Michaels.
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0: So we just shared a story with you about this guy who got 100 pounds of gravel for his fiance, now fiance. They went through it with friends and family and found 150 gemstones. Were they all super valuable? Probably not. But she's taking the most beautiful and making a ring out of it. And the internet is like, kudos, dude. That's nice and original. But when it comes to the value, we're going to find out right now.
1: Okay.
0: With our buddy Evan, who owns a jewelry store.
1: Okay. So we've got an expertise on the line.
0: Hey, as a jeweler, do you think this was a good call?
2: I think it sounds like a disaster. I can probably show you. There's probably a couple bags of that gravel on my office, which I know you can imagine. And the stuff you find in that gravel is just gravel. It should be out in the garden. It's terrible.
0: No gemstones?
2: It's not of any gem quality. If it was gem quality, it would have already been picked out of that stuff and turned into something. But there's nothing of any gem quality. It's crap. Pardon my language.
0: Well, thank you, Evan. We appreciate the expertise.
2: Well, I don't know if it's expertise. It's just an opinion. I like jewelry shopping without shovels, too.
1: Yeah.
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0: 99.9 KGOR, Omaha's greatest hits. We do more before 7:15 than most other morning shows do before 7:20.
1: Oh, wow.
0: Take that, radio competition. We got your hurry up headlines next.

0: Meredith, you're a DoorDash diner, are you not?
1: Yeah, from time to time, although it is very expensive.
0: DoorDash says it has plans to spend more than $50 million helping delivery drivers deal with the soaring gas prices. They have a debit card program which offers 10% cash back on gas purchases, and then the higher mileage drivers qualify for weekly fuel payments ranging from $5 to $15. This launched in March, but it appears to be sticking around as the delivery demand stays high along with those gas prices.
1: The NHL finals are taking shape as the playoff bracket whittles down to the last four teams standing. After their thrilling Game 4 overtime victory on Saturday, the Carolina Hurricanes become officially the first team to advance to the conference finals after they swept the Philadelphia Flyers. Carolina awaits their opponent in the Eastern Conference Finals, and the Western Conference Final is still waiting on both teams to be decided. We'll keep you posted.
0: AAA's Memorial Day forecast is out. Record high of 45 million Americans taking a trip for Memorial Day weekend. That includes 39 million traveling by car, 3.6 million who are gonna be flying.
1: I'm one of them.
0: Well, good luck. Second most popular destination, Seattle. First, Orlando. Say hi to the mouse for me. Hit him with the hurry up.
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3: The crash on I-80 westbound at L Street. Inside left shoulder and left lane is blocked. Stay to the right. Traffic is slow to stop and go all the way back to 96. Starts getting slow about 84th. Also affecting 680 southbound traffic. That ILQ exit is open to I-80 westbound as well as ILQ. Also crash southbound 168th at Seward. That's going to put it just south of Blondo. That's a look at your roads. I'm Lucy Chapman.
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14: Wildfires, flooding, blizzards, tornadoes. 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

0: 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It's David and Meredith with your last chance. We got tickets, sticks, Cheap Trick at Pinewood Bowl Theater in Lincoln on May 24th. 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
1: So Chipotle CEO said, you know what? If you want bigger portions, just ask.
0: Really?
1: Shouldn't hesitate to ask for bigger portions if their burrito bowls look a little sad. I guess he addressed a long-running complaint that the chain has quietly downsized servings, insisting that generous portions are still part of Chipotle's identity and employees are expected to give more if they ask, which to me, whew, that's a bit dangerous. That's a slippery slope of guacamole.
0: That's right. I wonder if it's only on certain ingredients like the shredded lettuce or the rice. Yeah. You know what I mean? Not the steak or the guac that's extra.
1: Yeah, well, I didn't hear about this controversy of bowls slowly shrinking, but he stepped up and this is a quote. Customers shouldn't hesitate to ask for bigger portions.
0: All right. I like it. I like the vibe of this CEO.
1: Well, there is something out there called shrinkflation. We talked about this before where it's like, is this bar of soap smaller? Is this bag of chips, did it drop lower?
0: It absolutely has been happening. So kudos to Chipotle. Now I want some guac.
1: Guac.
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5: Well, a couple of crashes are causing some big delays on I-80 westbound at L Street. That inside left shoulder and left lane is blocked. Tow trucks are on the scene, so it should be cleared shortly. However, traffic is backed up all the way around the curve to almost to 84th Street. 168th, just south of Blondo, southbound, a crash there. And a water main break at 80th and Davenport. That's just one block north of Dodge. That's a look at your roads. I'm Lucy Chapman.
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0: thanks for having us on. It's 99.9 KGOR. We call it game time. And this one, you got to go back in time and see how you do with what year was it. 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
11: 680 southbound, you are slow up to Pacific. It does get a little bit better once you get past that construction. That earlier crash, I-80 westbound at L Street, has cleared. Traffic is still slow back to about 84th Street on I-80 westbound. Southbound, 168th, just south of Blondo, a crash. And pop-up construction, 144th and Pacific northbound. That's a look at your roads. I'm Lucy Chapman.
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27: Outside, the chance for a few morning sprinkles today. Look for partly sunny skies with gusty winds and a high reaching 84. Mostly clear and 51 overnight. Sunny with a high of 80 degrees Wednesday. Thursday looks partly sunny and breezy with a high of 83. I'm Craig Michaels.
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7: You know, it's like Hemingway said, you know, remember them as they were and write them off.
0: You know, with our contest, it goes to 11. It goes all the way to 11.
1: And here is a song from that same year.
8: Nothing's wrong.
0: It's a valid question. Hey, who's this?
9: This is Dave.
0: Dave, what year was it?
9: I'm thinking 1979.
1: That is not correct.
9: Okay, thank you.
1: Thanks for taking a shot.
0: Thanks, Dave.
1: Taking a swing at it.
0: Dave's not here. Hi, good morning. So, what year was it?
10: It was 1984.
1: 1984. That is correct.
10: Yeah.
1: What's your name?
10: It's Andy.
1: Great job, dude.
11: Game over, man. Game over.
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0: Meredith, you've heard of snowpocalypse?
1: Yes.
0: You've heard of tsunamis?
1: I have.
0: We got a twist on both of those. We're going to share that with you coming up.
1: But first, let's hit him with the hurry up headlines.
0: That's next.

0: $50 million helping delivery drivers deal with the soaring gas prices. They have a debt card program which offers 10% cash back on gas purchases. And then the higher mileage drivers qualify for weekly fuel payments ranging from $5 to $15. This launched in March, but it appears to be sticking around as the delivery demand stays high along with those gas prices.
1: The NHL finals are taking shape as the playoff bracket whittles down to the last four teams standing. After their thrilling Game 4 overtime victory on Saturday, the Carolina Hurricanes become officially the first team to advance to the conference finals after they swept the Philadelphia Flyers. Carolina awaits their opponent in the Eastern Conference Finals, and the Western Conference Final is still waiting on both teams to be decided. We'll keep you posted.
0: AAA's Memorial Day forecast is out. Record high of 45 million Americans taking a trip for Memorial Day weekend. That includes 39 million traveling by car, 3.6 million who are gonna be flying.
1: I'm one of them.
0: Well, good luck. Second most popular destination, Seattle. First, Orlando. Say hi to the mouse for me.
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4: Heavy traffic on 680, both north and southbound at Pacific. That is due to construction. You've got the construction southbound on 75 JFK at 370. You're down to just one lane, 144th northbound at Pacific. Lane restrictions, and also at 156th and Pacific, you've got road work there. That's a look at your roads. I'm Lucy Chapman.
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0: So, you know, from time to time, I think we just said rat-pocalypse the other day.
1: Yes, we did.
0: The news loves to come up with these things like Snowpocalypse was one of them. Snowmageddon.
1: Yeah.
0: Well, there's a new one out. You better hold on for this one, Meredith. Poonami.
1: Wait, I'm so, excuse me, sir?
0: There is news sometimes you don't want to hear. Beaches along the Coronado and Silver Strand shorelines near San Diego are repeatedly closed over and over this spring due to sewage contamination flowing north from the Tijuana River. They're affectionately calling the Poonami.
1: I beg your finest pardon on this one, sir. Absolutely not. We cannot say that. It's too close to something else that is not a good word.
0: I know. But it's, you know, tsunami.
1: Yeah.
0: Tsunami. You just put the poo in there. Mm-hmm. Unfortunately, the Tijuana sewage crisis has caused recurring beach closures, air quality problems. It's been happening for decades, but now they've come up with a very clever name for it, or maybe not so much.
1: Wow, Poonami. Okay, well, you know, it kind of does remind me of when we did Poop Patrol here instead of Paw Patrol.
0: Yeah.
1: During all of those spores or whatever pops up in our water.
0: Yeah.
1: So I guess we're even now. Poonami, Poop Patrol.
0: We're not the only ones.
1: No.
0: Places on the water, I guess, deal with this forever. It's very, very sad, but there you go. The latest gimmicky name.
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1: Up next, some good news, baby.
0: In this time of year, I see a lot of prom photos on my social media feed. And this next story is a prom date that you've never seen before. Stick around in just a few minutes.

0: My goodness. I have so many friends with high school aged kids that have pressure to do a promposal. Who am I taking? What am I doing? How am I asking them?
1: Yeah.
0: But this was not a stressor for a high school junior in La Crosse, Wisconsin. His name is Avant Williams, and he's known since he was about 2 or 3 years old who he was taking. Shall we let them talk about it?
1: Taken to prom? Here we go.
2: Since I was like a little kid, my grandma's been telling me she wanted to go to prom. It's her dream. And then today I just feel like I should make that come true. My grandma's from Iceland, and in Iceland, she didn't have a prom. So then my junior year of prom, she told me I have to take her. So that's how we're here.
1: So long ago, he made the promise?
0: That's right. So he promised his grandma, who looks fantastic, by the way. They have prom pictures. They've got video. Girls are coming over taking pictures with the grandma because she looks so good.
1: She's a glamma.
0: She is. So Savala Heller got to go to prom with her grandson, Avant, and his best friend, Reuben Smith. They went as a little trio.
1: I love it. She looks great. And what gave her this idea? Well,
3: I come from Iceland, and we don't have prom in Iceland. I've always wanted to go to a prom. You know, watching American TV and, you know, all that glamour that goes with it. And, you know, for 14 years, he's been saying, yeah, one day I will take it to prom.
1: And here it comes.
0: And he looks so cool. He's got this cool jewelry on, a beautiful all-black suit. He just looks stunning.
1: He does look good.
0: Yes.
1: But I'm sorry, Grandma looks better.
0: Yes.
1: She's loving it.
3: Oh, my God, it's so special. We have such a special bond. I'm just taking every inch in and just enjoying every moment.
1: She is the belle of the ball.
0: She sure is. I love that kids aren't afraid to do what their heart wants or what is right.
1: Yeah.
0: Like, I know maybe my age or a little bit older, it would have been like, take your grandma to prom. Do you
1: yes.
0: know what I mean? And now it's like so cool that they're open to doing things like this.
1: Yeah, you can tell by this reaction, it's the opposite. He is like the superhero of the prom.
0: Yes, absolutely.
1: And this is a lot more than just the paparazzi and the music and the spiked punch for him.
2: It means the world to me. Like, I love my grandma. She's been there for me like my whole life. I'm just happy I can make her dream come true.
1: There you go.
0: I love this so much. Good job, Avant. And she truly was the belle of the prom. And that's your good news, baby. All I really need is a
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0: Omaha's greatest hits, 99.9 KGOR. So yesterday we were talking about traumatizing things when you were a kid.
1: David, we didn't even get to all the talkbacks yesterday.
0: Here's a few extra.
2: Yes, Mom was Psycho and The Exorcist. 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
3: 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Yeah, made me scare werewolves until I was about 30.
4: Hi, David and Meredith. My scary thing was back in the late 70s, there was a movie, like a mini-series called Salem's Lot. That gave me a little bit of nightmares when I was a kid. You know

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0: thanks for having us on. It's 99.9 KGOR. So I came across this conversation online last night. A lot of comments going back and forth, and they all seem to be in total agreement for social norms. People are giving up for good. In other words, I'm done.
1: I can't wait to hear this list because I have so many that I've recently been leaning into not doing.
0: I highlighted a few of my favorites, and this one I actually do. I no longer eat three meals a day at those standard times. Now, I just eat when I'm actually hungry without calling it a specific name, and I've actually lost weight because of it. That is something that I've kind of started doing with. We have weird hours. Mm-hmm. So our breakfast is not really breakfast anyway.
1: I know.
0: So why not call it something else and just do your thing? I'm averaging two.
1: That's called mindful eating, David, just
0: all
1: so
0: right.
1: You know. You didn't even know you were doing that fad.
0: I'm mindful eating.
1: Yes.
0: No, I'm done with breakfast, lunch, and dinner. We're not having an expensive wedding. We bought a house instead.
1: Oh, I love that.
0: Says this commenter.
1: So much pressure to do the big wedding. I love that they're like, no, it doesn't work for us financially either.
0: And sometimes it's simple as I'm not answering texts right away. Unless it's an emergency, I'm not feeling the pressure. And I got to say, I never know when people see my bubbles or not. You know, the little brrr, they're typing you back. Brrr. When does that activate? When you go to type, when you actually type, or when you open the text? I never know.
1: I think it's when your cursor is in the typing area.
0: Aha.
1: So if you're just reading, it doesn't. But
0: okay.
1: If your cursor's in that typing area, it's letting them know you're thinking.
0: Well, just so you know.

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0: Things you're just done with. Just got a text from Wade. Wade, you're my kind of dude. He says, as a man caring about sports, I'm done. Overpaid grown-ups playing games strikes me as stupid. I'm done. So, Wade, stupid. Thank you. I've always kind of had fun with the fact that, hooray, sports, is my response when people start talking about particulars. I love tennis. I like watching football. Have a blast when I go to hockey games, but I know nothing about most of the sports.
1: Sure. See, and this is so foreign to me because my family is so rah-rah into sports that if you aren't a sports person, it's like a foreign language to me.
0: Yeah.
1: It is. But I appreciate and love the fact that people are like, no, just because I'm a dude doesn't mean I have to know stats. Okay.
0: Exactly.
1: I don't care who the new quarterback is. All right.
0: What are you done with? This is fun.
2: Good morning, David. My name is Stevie. I'm calling to tell you something I have stopped doing.
0: Okay, let's give it up. You're done with what?
2: I am done with Christmas cards. All the holiday cards, the stress, the pictures, them putting them in the mail. I'm done. I'm not doing it. And my friends, they'll ask me, I didn't get your Christmas card. Well, you're right, because nobody did. I'm done.
1: Stevie, you are a girl after my own heart. When David mentioned this to me off air, I said, are we talking like more personal stuff or I'm done with Christmas cards? That's literally what I said to him.
0: That's what she said.
2: Perfect. We're on the same page.
1: You guys follow me on Facebook. You see what I had for lunch. Why am I sending out these cards and making my whole family sign each one of them?
2: That's right. Exactly. If you want to know what I've been up to, go to my Facebook page like everybody else.
1: Oh, Stevie, I love you.
0: I love it. You're on the list, Stevie. That's in there.
2: Awesome. Thanks, guys. Have a great day.
0: Bye. Okay, we'll keep it going. You can leave us a talkback if you're streaming this station on iHeartRadio. Tap the microphone. And let us know you're done with what?
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1: $1,000 payday to make your life easier coming up around 10.
0: And we continue with a subject I love. Two words for you. I'm done.
1: I'm done.
0: Well, wait. You got to come back. We're not really done.
1: Oh, I get it.
0: Yes.
1: We're done with these social norms.
0: And we're going to hear from more of you guys next.

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1: So we have this list of, I'm done. These are social norms we've been doing forever, and people are just like, you know what? No more. One of the first calls we got, Christmas cards. Not doing Christmas cards anymore.
0: The social media.
1: Why are we doing this? Here's another one, and it is saying, bless you. When someone, did you just sneeze?
0: No.
1: Oh my gosh. That would have been so cool.
0: It was a cough, but thank you for saying bless you.
1: Bless you, Meredith. And people are like, what are we doing? Why are we still doing this? And we got a response to this one. First, we'll go to our talkback line. If you're streaming iHeart, you hit the microphone. Bless you.
2: Good morning. This is Rusty. I always heard that we said bless you because at the moment you sneeze, your heart actually stops working, stops pumping. So it's a way to keep the life force moving, I guess. Thanks. Love you guys. Bye-bye.
1: Thank you for that talk back. And you wanted to add to it? Go ahead. The airwaves are yours.
3: Awesome. I was calling about the God bless you phrase. The reason that the people say that, I read it a while back, is they say that your heart stops during your sneeze and it's a chance for the devil to sneak in.
0: Okay, geez. No wonder I feel compelled to say it.
3: Yeah, so that's the reason. I read it in a couple different areas, so I just want to let you guys know.
0: Thank you, and what's your name?
3: My name is Ray.
0: Bless you, Ray.
1: Thank you, Ray.
3: All right, you guys have a great day.
1: See Bye-bye. Ya. The power of Claritin compels you.
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7: Do you regularly struggle to fall asleep because you're tossing and turning with stress and worry? The solution may be to simply go to bed 1 hour earlier. This is according to a new study in the journal Cognitive Therapy and Research. It found that the later people stayed awake, the more likely they were to have negative thoughts. It's mostly down to being tired because sleep deprivation triggers the release of stress hormones and inhibits our ability to manage our stress response. Because when your brain is tired, you're more likely to perceive a situation as a bigger threat than it really is. This is why researchers recommend trying to go to bed a full hour earlier. For starters, it means there's less opportunity for negative thoughts to creep into your mind. And as this study found, fewer negative thoughts leads to lower stress levels, which in turn makes it significantly easier for you to fall asleep and stay asleep. I'm John Tesh with today's Intelligence for Your Life.
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He's no stranger. He's already been inducted with Genesis, but this year he'll be inducted as a solo artist. Yay! I'm Christian from Martha Quinn.

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99.9 KGOR, Omaha's greatest hits. Doesn't seem like 42 years ago where a brain, an athlete, a basket case, a princess, and a criminal met for detention. But, man, that's when The Breakfast Club came out. If this song reminds you of Bender walking across the field, fist high in the air, you found your tribe. I'm Christian from Martha Clinton.

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A new Martha Quinn mixtape coming up at noon.

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2: It's time for an expertly curated mixtape. And thank you so much for sending it in. 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The same way Cameron from New Iberia, Louisiana did, as you head to our website. 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Today, bands named after animals, starting with Whitesnake. Here I go again.

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I'm Christian from Martha Quinn. Next up in his three-song mixtape, The Eagles.

0: 99.9 KGOR. Glass Tiger wrapping up Cameron's Bands Named After Animals mixtape, which started with the White Snake, Here I Go Again, Eagles taking it to the limit, and of course that Glass Tiger classic. I maybe would have thrown in some Def Leppard or the Black Crowes. 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If you have an idea for a mixtape, do what Cameron did. 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

Omaha's greatest hits, 99.9 KGOR. I'm Christy for Martha Quinn. Thanks for letting me hang out this Tuesday workday with Journey. Looks like they're finally hitting their stride in their final Frontier farewell tour. So much so, they've been adding new concert dates, which is nice to see. A lot of fans want to say goodbye.

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0: 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That's why Martha Quinn likes to shout out your totally awesome news, because if it's making you smile, it's worth celebrating and it could share the joy with someone else too.
1: So my boss surprised me and said that summer hours are actually starting this week. So I'm off every Friday until the end of August.
0: Yes, every Friday. That's like a built-in three-day weekend. Oh, it's not happening to me or for me, but I am happy for you. And it gives me hope too. And hopefully it gives you hope as well. Thank you so much for sharing. That is definitely, file that under totally awesome. Oh, I hope you have Saturday and Sunday off.

Omaha's greatest hits, 99.9 KGOR. Blondie has called me, but in 2026, it might be text me or message me instead. 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I'm Christian from Martha Quinn.

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You know, people always say money is the root of all evil. I don't know if that's the case, but it is definitely the root of a lot of band breakups. And unfortunately, that's what came between Daryl Hall and John Oates. Hopefully one day they'll be able to make up and make nice again. In the meantime, they've made lots of music for us

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More cash on the way, so keep it right here for another keyword you can enter on our website to win. Maybe spend it on some gas money or hook mom up with an extra after Mother's Day gift. I'm Christian from Martha Quinn, taking some time off today. Be nice to yourself. Thanks for letting me hang. Peace.

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Outfield on 99.9 KGOR. Good afternoon. I'm glad you're here and spending some time with me. I'm Lucy Chapman. Are you ready for it? Some weird, strange, or just dumb trivia? I've got it. Pilots and co-pilots do something different on every flight. Well, every flight that they do this. I'll tell you what it is in 7 minutes on KGOR.

kiss. How much fun could you have with an extra $1,000 in your pocket? 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Fun. F-U-N. Yeah, it's still good. 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People are winning. 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

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We've got some pretty cool concerts coming up that you could be at for free. 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

0: 99.9 KGOR. I'm Lucy Chapman. Hey, remember that one time when I told you you could win tickets to go to a free show just like 20 minutes ago? So I hope you remember that. I didn't tell you about this. This is going to be cool. An evening with Night Ranger coming to the Astro Amphitheater in La Vista on July 12th. It's a Sunday night. Perfect way to end the weekend. 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That's KGOR. 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I've got music coming up for you from Billy Joel on KGOR.
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2: 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B-I-L-L-S. 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

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I always think of Downton Abbey whenever I hear Queen. I don't have any idea why. I mean, maybe Queen, British, English, I don't know. What I do know is that you could win free stuff after 5. And all this week, I've got more free stuff after 5. 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

0: 99.9 KGOR. Everybody wants to rule the world. That is certainly true, including those behind AI. Too far? I don't know. I don't think they want to rule the world. Maybe they do, maybe they don't. But AI is certainly making a big indentation on our lives. You gotta be careful what you believe anymore. You can see a story on my page at KGOR.com. AI is taking over home staging, and not everybody's happy about that. At least some parts of the home staging. You can go check that video out on my page. Got Pat Benatar for you on the way. First, let's head out to the streets. Get another look at your traffic. Actually, this is your first look, unless you count yesterday. Anyway, let's look at your traffic.
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2: Tuesday afternoon drive's going pretty well, although the heaviest stuff right now is going to be downtown, that eastbound 480 stretch as you pass 13th Street. Really stacking up there. Just a little slow out of the 680 interchange on to westbound Dodge, and not bad westbound on I-80 between 680 and 72nd. Just a little slow stuff. That's a look at traffic. I'm Steve Parker.
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19: Still a chance of showers and thunderstorms this weekend, but not before a week of temperatures in the 80s. Mostly sunny this afternoon, a high of 85, just a bit breezy. 81 and sunny tomorrow, up to 85 and sunny on Thursday, and 90 on Friday. I'm Peyton Hylock.
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99.9 KGOR. Kim Wilde, to keep me hanging on. Do you remember all of those beagles that were rescued from the labs? They were all rescued, and now you've got, I don't know how many dogs, lots, hundreds of little beagles that have no idea how to be dogs. Now what are you going to do? Well, you just get them adopted out, and you start teaching them how to walk up and down stairs, jump off and on the couch, crawl and hug up to you in bed, whatever. Now they're being trained. You can see that video on my page to see how things are going. I got Michael Jackson on the way. Here's Duran Duran.

0: 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Who wants to go see Lynyrd Skynyrd and Foreigner? What? Are they coming to town too? No. Well, I mean, maybe. Maybe they will be. Maybe they'll add that this date or the city on their tour. Now, you can pick the city that you see them in. 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
2: Tuesday afternoon drive still going pretty well, although seeing heavier traffic now. Westbound on I-80, pretty slow going from the JFK on over past 72nd Street. Eastbound, slow out of the 680 interchange over to 72nd. And westbound Dodge, that's pretty heavy now as you make your way from 680 over to 144th. Still don't have any accidents to slow you. That's a look at traffic. I'm Steve Parker.
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John Mellencamp on KGOR. Are you ready for it? Another keyword. They're coming at you fast and furious to get you $1,000. But listen, this is the last keyword for the day. It's coming at you in just minutes. Get ready for it on KGOR. Good luck.

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99.9 KGOR. I'm Lucy Chapman. Sister Christian, oh, the time is right. The time is right for you to get tickets from 10 a.m. until 10 p.m. on Thursday. So it's almost right. You got a couple of days to wait. You can get tickets before they go on sale to the general public. To who? Night Ranger. It's an evening with Night Ranger at the Astro Amphitheater in La Vista on Sunday, July 12th. Great way to end the weekend. I've got music for you coming up from Minute Work on Omaha's Greatest Hits, 99.9 KGOR. Here's REM.

0: 99.9 KGOR. Who's ready for some free stuff? I've got it for you. $20 to Broncos Hamburgers, $10 to Buchanan Service Center, which is going to come in very handy with gas prices, plus a couple of tickets to Bye Bye Birdie with special guest. And when I say special guest, I'm talking about the very specialist special guest, Anne Margaret. Anne Margaret herself will be there live in person. That's coming up on Friday night at the Omaha Community Playhouse. I think there are still some tickets available, but might not be. I want to check into that. I know one person who's not going to have to check for tickets. Nicole Wojcieszki. I had this down right. I was going to say it right. Wojcieszki. Nicole, you are going to the show. I sent you an email. Check that out for everything you need to know on Omaha's Greatest Hits, 99.9 KGOR. Still have more free stuff. That's coming up. Tickets to Hairball coming up about 5:40. 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
2: Still looking good on the Tuesday afternoon drive. A little slow stuff, though. Westbound I-80 from the JFK over to 72nd Street. And then eastbound's heavy out of the 680 interchange over to 72nd. Westbound Dodge still slow from 680 past 132nd Street, but don't have any new accidents to report. That's a look at traffic. I'm Steve Parker.
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25: Mostly sunny skies and increasing temperatures expected this week. A chance of sprinkles overnight, low 52. Sunny on Wednesday, high 81. Mostly clear Wednesday night, low 56. Thursday, mostly sunny and 84. A near 10-degree jump in temperature on Friday, high 93. I'm Elaine Lee Irvin.
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And while you're there, I'm getting ahead of myself. 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

0: 99.9 KGOR, the most loveliest voice of John Waite, lead singer of Bad English. That, of course, is Bad English. When I see you smile, it's time to put a smile on somebody's face to see Hairball. That's coming up this Friday night at the Stir Concert Cove. It's going to be a beautiful night to be outside for a show. And if you could go for free, well, that just makes it all the better. And Damon Gruber of Lincoln, you're going to drive in and you're going to Council Bluffs because you've got Hairball tickets at the Stir Concert Cove. Congratulations. It's more free stuff after five. I've got more of these, so get online and get registered. We'll do it again tomorrow. Pat Benatar on the way. Let's head out to the streets to get a look at your traffic on KGOR.
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2: Final check of our Tuesday afternoon driver looking pretty good, although still pretty slow. Eastbound I-80 coming out of the 680 interchange over to about 72nd Street. That is picking up, but still pretty slow there. Also still going to find slow going westbound on Dodge from the 680 interchange still over to about 144th Street, but no new accidents working. That's a look at traffic. I'm Steve Parker.
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Madonna on Omaha's Greatest Hits, 99.9 KGOR. Nobody can argue this. She still looks good for her age. Maybe a little weird sometimes, but she can still bring it. So, you know what? More power to you. I think my hand slamming onto the counter absolutely confirms that I agree with what I just said. I don't know why I did that. Hang on, I've got the Eagles on the way. Huey Lewis on KGOR.

99.9 KGOR. It just occurred to me that I have not given you a Crossroads update in months, and your Crossroads update is nothing. Now, there's some stuff going on there, but if you want to keep track of that, we've got a great show on one of our sister stations, KFAB Grow Omaha. You can see them online too. They were also talking about the streetcar. And what's the progress on the streetcar? Businesses are losing money. Yeah, that's not news, though. Eddie Grant on the way. Fleetwood Mac right now at KGOR.

99.9 KGOR, who's ready for an evening with Night Ranger? This just sounds magical at the Astro Amphitheater in La Vista. That's coming up July 12th. Oh, you know, while you're outside at a concert on July 12th, I'm willing to bet you'll still see some fireworks around. I'm not saying they'll be legal, but La Vista and Ralston and Papillion and areas around there, you might find a few people still shooting them off. If you want to get tickets this Thursday from 10 a.m. until 10 p.m. on Ticketmaster, you can do that with the pre-sale code KGOR and get them before they go on sale to the general public. It's going to be fun. Evening with Night Ranger at the Astro. I've got Alanis Morissette coming up first. Elton John on KGOR.

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9.9 KGOR. That is going to do it for me. But first, I got to tell you, I was talking about having to listen to music when we were kids. You had to be someplace that had electricity that you could plug something in. I got an email from Natalie. Natalie says, yeah, I don't know how she spelled it either. But she said, don't you remember the great big giant boom boxes? Oh, yeah. The giant boom boxes. You know, I'm thinking about your little phone, your tiny little phone, your cute little phone has all the music you need now. How far we have come. You could go very far with an extra $1,000, and David and Meredith will have that for you tomorrow morning, 9 a.m. right here on KGOR. I'm Lucy Chapman. That's it for me. John Tesh up next. I'll see you tomorrow on KGOR.

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